0: Classic Rock Radio.
1: It's astounding. Time is fleeting. Madness takes its toll. But listen closely.
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0: 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Die besten Rocksongs für das Saarland.
1: There's so much goddamn weight on my shoulders. All I'm trying to do is

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And all she does is play these games. It's always been a claim to fame. Every time I hear her name, it's disaster.

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1: All of a sudden, there shined a shiny demon
0: in the middle of the road. And he said,